What's he running? What's he running? What's he running? What's he running? What's he running? What's he running? What's he running? What's he running? What's he running? What's he running? What's he running? What's he running? What's he running? What's he running? What's he running? What's he running? What's he running? What's he running? What's he running? What's he running? What's he running? What's he running? What's he running? What's he running? What's he running? What's he running? What's he running? What's he running? What's he running? What's he running? What's he running? What's he running? What's he running? What's he running? What's he running? What's he running? What's he running? What's he running? What's he running? What's he running? What's he running? What's he running? What's he running? What's he running? What's he running? What's he running? What's he running? What's he running? What's he running? What's he running? What's he running? What's he running? What's he running? What's he running? What's he running? What's he running? What's he running? What's he running? What's he running? What's he running? What's he running? What's he running? What's he running? What's he running? What's he running? What's he running? What's he running? What's he running? What's he running? What's he running? What's he running? What's he running? What's he running? What's he running? What's he running? What's he

yeah, yeah, whoosh. Got the jazz on, dusty, on, dusty, on, dusty, on, dusty, bossa. Uy, uy, uy. Music. What? La Tropicana number one. Aizia Gonzalez.

0: Est-ce que t'es pour là?
1: On a nous, on a nous, on a nous, on a nous, on a nous, on a nous, on a nous, on a nous, on a nous, on a nous, on a nous, on a nous, on a nous, on a nous, on a nous, on a nous, on a nous, on a nous, on a nous, on a nous, on a nous, on a nous, on a nous, on a nous, on a nous, on a nous, on a nous, on a nous, on a nous, on a nous, on a nous, on a nous, on a nous, on a nous, on a nous, on a nous, on 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nous, on a nous, on a nous, on a nous, on a nous, on a nous, on a nous, on a nous, on a nous, on a nous, on a nous, on a nous, on a nous, on a nous, on a nous, on a nous, on a nous, on a nous, on a nous, on a nous, on a nous, on a n

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Hey, Sammy. Oi. Hello, Guy. I'm gonna Guy. I put jazz away. Make jazz my negotiate away. Oi! La Tropicana number one. I say Gonzawi. Chebe, chebe, chebe, chebe, chebe, chebe, chebe, chebe, chebe, chebe, chebe, chebe, chebe, chebe, chebe, chebe, chebe, chebe, chebe, chebe, chebe, chebe, chebe, chebe, chebe, chebe, chebe, chebe, chebe, chebe, chebe, chebe, chebe, chebe, chebe, chebe, chebe, chebe, chebe, chebe, chebe, chebe, chebe, chebe, chebe, chebe, chebe, chebe, chebe, chebe, chebe, chebe, chebe, chebe, chebe, chebe, chebe, chebe, chebe, chebe, chebe, chebe, chebe, chebe, chebe, chebe, chebe, chebe, chebe, chebe, chebe, chebe, chebe, chebe, chebe, chebe, chebe, chebe, chebe, chebe, chebe, chebe, chebe, chebe, 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
0: 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Timata, Timata, Timata, Timata, Timata, Timata, Timata, Timata, Timata, Timata, Timata, Timata, Timata, Timata, Timata, Timata, Timata, Timata, Timata, Timata, Timata,